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1: 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Have I been married for years? Absolutely. Do I sing this song with conviction every time there's karaoke night? Yeah, you betcha. I'm Michelle Fay with TLC Now.

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1: Hey, it's Shannon O. So a lot of parents are spending more than $250 on school supplies this year. How are they affording that? Oh, we'll get you some details coming up in 6 minutes.

We are just 10 days away from Starbucks launching us into fall. Pumpkin spice lattes coming back August 25th. Now, I don't know about you. I'm not much of a PSL person myself, but the chider, a chai tea latte mixed in with hot apple cider, that has piqued my interest.

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Those are coming out, like I said, this Monday, August 17th.

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1: Hey, it's Shannon. Oh, I'm just here to let you know that today is National Relaxation Day. 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

it to tell your smart device to play 99.5 The River on iHeartRadio. The next season of The Voice drops next month, but the season after that, it's going to be a little bit of a change. More on that's coming up in 6 minutes.

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to the top, I've been out of shape, taking out the box, I'm an astronaut. I blasted off the planet, rock to cause catastrophe, and it matters more because I had it. Now I had a thought about wreaking havoc on an opposition, kind of shocking, they want a static with precision. I'm automatic, quarterback, I ain't talking second, pack it up on.

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1: 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She's an EMT. 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
1: Billie Eilish adding actress to her resume. Girl looks unrecognizable as she stepped on set for The Bell Jar in Toronto this past week. If you haven't seen the pictures, look it up. Just try to see if you even know who she is.

More music, more variety. 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Dipping her toes in the beer world. Ella Lindley coming out with her Shiner Dandelion Honey Kolsch earlier this week. Gonna have to give that a try.

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to tell your smart device to play 99.5 The River on iHeartRadio, here's a chance for you to get a whole lot more Lorelai and Rory in your life. HBO Max coming out with a new documentary. We don't know when it's actually coming out, but this project follows another documentary on the Gilmore Girls called Searching for Stars Hollow. So we'll keep you updated once we hear release dates for both of those.

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Do you have big plans this weekend to go check out maybe a sporting event or a concert? This one thing would deter me from all of that. In fact, I consider this before even buying a ticket. It's coming up for you in 6 minutes.

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1: This guy on fire as of late just added 12 new cities to his 2027 dates of My Kind of Saturday Night. 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
1: A lot of people have been staying away from dating apps. 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Because of that, one of the dating app giants actually just made a huge change to one of its rules. That's coming up in the next 10 minutes. Bruno Mars is on for you now.

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1: You know, going to movies has always been such a big part of all of our lives growing up. Back in the 80s, my husband always liked going to see those action movies, like maybe Die Hard with Bruce Willis. Which brings me to this. Is it or is it not a Christmas movie? Dave, what do you say?
2: Die Hard is not a Christmas movie.
1: Okay. And Tom, what do you think?
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What is one song that you can identify within the first 10 seconds? And when you do, it almost seems like everybody in the space, the room that you're in, starts singing it almost immediately. 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

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How you could win a trip out there plus some extra cash in your hand. It's on the way in the next 10 minutes.

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Hey, I hope you enjoy the rest of your Saturday. 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

0: 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The definition of guilty is responsible for doing something wrong, having committed a crime, or feeling a bad emotion because you made a mistake. And that's Jessica's feeling bad because she feels like she made a mistake. She lied to get away from her kids. She wanted an hour of peace and quiet.
1: Mm-hmm.
0: She called her mother-in-law and said, I need you here. I have a doctor's appointment. She didn't have a doctor's appointment. She just went to get coffee and sat in the parking lot and cried.
1: Mm-hmm.
0: Because she felt guilty.
1: Mom guilt, we're learning, is a very real thing. And it's different than dad guilt.
0: Yeah. But let's go to Jeff of Northridge. Jeff, you heard the letter. What do you say?
2: I think that now that she has made this little lie with her mother-in-law, she should confess and maybe ask her mother-in-law if she could take an hour every here and again.
0: Yeah. Yeah, yeah.
2: That maybe mother-in-law would say, yeah, sure, do that. I think it's totally reasonable.
0: Yeah. Okay, that's good. Do you have kids?
2: Take an hour. I have kids.
0: And did you ever feel guilt as a dad, just wanting to get away from them?
2: Not real guilt. I will say mildly so in being taken and wanting, not wanting, can't being with them, supporting my wife.
0: Yeah.
1: Yeah.
2: Not so much guilt.
0: Okay, yeah. A lot of men are calling about Jessica's letter.
1: Yeah.
0: I'm surprised by all the men calling. It's pretty cool.
2: Well, I want to give mom an out there. I mean, that's tough. She's in a tough place.
0: Yeah.
2: I understand. It's exhausting.
0: Yeah. Oh, Jeff, well, thank you.
2: You bet. I appreciate your show. Thank you.
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to the top, I've been out of shape, taking out the box, I'm an astronaut. I blasted off the planet, rock to cause catastrophe, and it matters more because I had it. Now I had a thought about wreaking havoc on an opposition, kind of shocking, they want a static with precision. 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
1: So at what age do you reach peak happiness? 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

99.5 The River. I want to give a shout out to Sophia. Thanks for hitting me up on my Instagram at The Real Chad Pitt. She's on her way to work. She didn't tell me where she works, but she did tell me she's listening. So thank you so much, Sophia, for listening. Appreciate you. Aha, Take On Me. That's all right now.

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If you're a fan of the movies Five Nights at Freddy's, well, good news. Freddy's is actually coming to life. No, like a legit restaurant.

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1: 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What is this? I will tell you coming up in just a bit. 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
1: Adam Sandler getting the band back together for a Grown Ups 3. I'll tell you everything that I know about it coming up in just a bit. Hang on.

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1: 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Did I mention? Matthew Lawrence, Joey Lawrence's brother. There we go. 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

The Capital Region's best variety, 99.5 The River. Checking in on your Saturday afternoon. I hope you're having a great time. What's going on? I'm Michelle Fay, hanging with you. Olivia Dean is on the way next. Here's Journey.

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See, as a big reader, I love this story because, well, it leaves me justified. Now we need more books. What's going on? It's Michelle Fay. But no, deep reading can actually extend.

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Capital Region's best variety, 99.5 The River. That was the latest by Benson Boone, The Time of My Life, and he'll be taking the stage in Vegas at our iHeartRadio Music Festival, along with some more of your favorites like the Goo Goo Dolls. And here's the thing, we want to get you there, all right? Of course, we've got all the details on how you can get those tickets, iHeartFestival.com.

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1: No AI here. Just real people who still remember their OG Hotmail account and maybe still use it. Guaranteed human.

0: at interpreting the laughs, the frowns, and the tears of their owners and of the people they love, right? And now science have found that to be true, okay? They studied these dogs' brains and they were able to see distinct patterns of activity. Basically, they saw that different emotions lit up different parts of the dog's brain. So yeah, it's confirmed. They know when you're happy and sad.
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The best variety of the 80s, 90s, and today, 99.5 The River. I'm Jeff Stevens. So many great songs from the 80s just missed being a number one hit because another song stayed in the way. That happened for the Pointer Sisters in the fall of 1981. They were stuck behind Endless Love from Lionel Richie and Diana Ross. Here's their number two hit, Slow Hand, on the 80s.

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1: A lot of people think that is a number one song from Def Leppard, Pour Some Sugar on Me. That actually was stuck at number two in the summer of 1988 behind Richard Marx's number one hit, Hold On to the Nights. I'm Jeff Stevens. More number two hits are coming up, including a hit from Madonna that also did not make it to number one. Next.
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